0: Symphony in C by Franz Schubert. That was basically an orchestration from Schubert's Grand Duo Sonata. The orchestration was by Josef Jak, and we heard the second movement. We heard the Philharmonic Orchestra of Budapest. They were led by Michael Halas. Just ahead is more night music for you, of course. We'll hear Syrinx by Claude Debussy. Performing on solo flute will be Eugenie Zukerman, plus some music by William Grant Still, Arthur Bliss, and George Gershwin. 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

0: From the Piano Trio No. 2 by Franz Schubert, we heard the second movement performed by the Kunzbacher Trio. Before that, we heard the Bergen Philharmonic led by Naimi Järvi. Featured on violin was Marianna Thorsen. We heard Veslamoy's Song by Johann Halfvorsen. And before that, we heard a movement from the Masque and Bergamasque Suite by Gabriel Fauré, performed by the Chamber Philharmonic of Bohemia. The night music continues with music by George Friedrich Handel. We'll hear an arrangement of the gavotte from the ballet, The Gods Go A-Begging. The arrangement is by Sir Thomas Beecham. We'll hear him lead the Royal Philharmonic in that arrangement just ahead. 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

Opening the Mozart Cafe with the first movement from Mozart's Horn Concerto No. 2 in E-flat. Herman Jurissen was the hornist with the Netherlands Chamber Orchestra, and they were led by Roy Goodman. Welcome to the Mozart Cafe. I'm Rachel Stewart, glad to be with you on this Thursday afternoon. And as always, we'll have music by Mozart and his contemporaries until 1 o'clock. Music by Haydn is next. On the new episode of Piedmont Arts, Phil Vavra speaks with North Carolina poet Cheryl Wilder. You'll hear about the devastating event that inspired her latest collection of poems, Singing Riptide, which was published last fall. Cheryl also talks about her work as a creative arts activist in Alamance County. 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Joseph Haydn had a couple of very successful trips to London. He was a sensation in England. Here's a work that he wrote on one of those journeys. It's the first movement from the Sinfonia Concertante in B-flat for violin, cello, oboe, and bassoon. We've got a performance with violinist Toru Yasunaga, cellist Georg Faust, oboist Jonathan Kelly, and bassoonist Stefan Schweigert. They're with the Berlin Philharmonic, led by Sir Simon Rattle.

That's the finale from a Sinfonia Concertante for clarinet, horn, bassoon, and orchestra by Bernard-Henrik Krizel. The Tapiola Sinfonietta, led by Osmo Venska, with Anna Maja Korzymohursti playing clarinet, bassoonist Laszlo Hara, and Lansky Otto Ib playing the horn. I'm Frank Dominguez. I'm here to bring you the music this afternoon, and I'm glad you could join me from the Catherine and Wilton Connor Broadcast Studio. This is Classical Public Radio, 89.9 WDAV. Here are variations on a theme by Schubert. Richard Heuberger wrote them, and the Berlin Radio Symphony Orchestra is conducted by Matthias Bammert.

0: the legendary trumpeter Maurice André with the Concerto in D by Giuseppe Tartini. Sir Neville Mariner conducted the Academy of St. Martin in the Fields. Coming up, we'll hear selections from Mark O'Connor's 2001 album, The American Seasons. We'll hear Summer, and before that, we'll hear The Pickin' Parlor Rag, both with Mark and the Metamorphosin' Chamber Orchestra. Escape, entertainment, inspiration. 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

0: Sky Blue After Rain from Joseph Curiali's Tea in Chinese Camp. You heard the composer leading the Royal Philharmonic Orchestra and featuring Karen Han playing the Chinese violin, the Erhu. We'll hear a Symphony in D by Antonio Rossetti in a moment with the London Mozart Players led by Matthias Bammert. 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

The Autumn Violin Concerto from the Four Seasons. You heard Nikki Chewy with the Buffalo Philharmonic, led by Joanne Folletta. Coming up, music by an American iconoclast, played by a fearless virtuoso. I'm Frank Dominguez, and it's wonderful to have you listening to WDAV. We really appreciate your support as well as a donor, and if you're one of those folks who really helped us overcome the challenges of the previous fiscal year with your contribution, we can't say thank you enough. We hope you're enjoying the music you've made possible with your generosity. Charles Ives' Piano Sonata No. 2 depicts New England's transcendentalist writers. The third movement from it offers a glimpse into the life of Louisa May Alcott and the family behind Little Women. You'll hear it performed by legendary pianist Easley Blackwood, who passed away 3 years ago at the age of 89. He spent nearly four decades as a professor at the University of Chicago, and he was praised for championing complex music that other pianists didn't dare perform. Here is the third movement, the Alcotts, from the Piano Sonata No. 2, Concord Mass, 1840 to 1860, by Charles Ives.